0: for something to do around the South Peace?
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0: nobody's called you. You're not picking up your phone. I've called 30 times. We're worried. We're just worried about you. Just call us back, okay? Come home, please.
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0: 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The next District of Chetwynd regular council meeting will be held on June 15th, 2026. This has been this week's events brought to you by the District of Chetwynd.
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The District of Chetwynd wishes to notify the public that the following load restrictions will be in effect immediately. 100% legal axle loading is permitted on North Access Road, South Access Road, Nicholson Road, and the Industrial Park. All other municipal streets and roads are restricted to 70% of legal axle loading. The District of Chetwynd thanks you for your cooperation in the effort to minimize the damage to our streets and roads during this spring thaw.

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1: 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I don't know why, I just do.

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I usually sing the song Wimawe with a whole bunch of people. The song comes from South Africa and needs basses and altos and tenors all joining in. It's not a very difficult part. But here I am all by myself, and frankly, I can't sing it very well by myself. But so I'm going to give you the parts, and if you can remember how they go, you just keep on singing them right through the song, over and over. First of all, the low voices. 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Hey up, oh, a wimbobe, a wimbobe, a wimbobe. Try it again. 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Now, if that's too low for some of you, as it's almost too low for me, you can take the high part that goes wimbobe.

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The next District of Chetwynd Regular Council meeting will be held on June 15th, 2026. This has been this week's events brought to you by the District of Chetwynd.

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I love winners when they cry, losers when they cry, music when it's good, and life.

0: I was out on the West Coast trying to make a buck, and things didn't work out. I was down on my luck. Got tired of roaming and bumming around, so I started thumbing back east toward my hometown. Made a lot of miles the first 2 days, and I figured I'd be home in a week if my luck held out this way. But the third night I got stranded way out of town at a cold, lonely crossroads. Rain was pouring down. I was hungry and freezing, done caught a chill, when the lights of a big semi topped the hill. Lord, I sure was glad to hear them air brakes come on, and I climbed in that cab where I knew it'd be warm. At the wheel sat a big man. He weighed about 210. He stuck out his hand and said with a grin, "Big Joe's the name." I told him mine, and he said the name of my rig is Phantom 309. Well, I asked him why he called his rig such a name. He said, "Son, this old Mac can put them all to shame. There ain't a driver or a rig a running any line that's seen nothing but taillights from Phantom 309. Well, we rode and talked the better part of the night, when the lights of a truck stop came in sight. He said, "I'm sorry, son, this is as far as you go, 'cause I gotta make a turn just on up the road." Well, he tossed me a dime as he pulled her in low and said, "Have yourself a hot cup on old Big Joe." When Joe and his rig roared out into the night, in nothing flat he was clean out of sight. Well, I went inside and ordered me a cup, told the waiter Big Joe was setting me up. Oh, you could have heard a pin drop. It got deathly quiet, and the waiter's face turned kind of white. "Well, did I say something wrong?" I said with a halfway grin. He said, "No, this happens every now and then. Every driver in here knows Big Joe. But son, let me tell you what happened about 10 years ago. At the crossroads tonight where you flagged him down, there was a busload of kids coming from town. And they were right in the middle when Big Joe topped the hill. It could have been slaughter, but he turned his wheels. Well, Joe lost control, went into a skid, and gave his life to save that bunch of kids. And there at that crossroads was the end of a line for Big Joe and Phantom 309. But every now and then, some hiker will come by, and like you, Big Joe will give him a ride. Here, have another cup, and forget about the dime. Keep it as a souvenir from Big Joe and Phantom 309.
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Much as I know the hammer is a nobler thing to wield, for though us humble tradesfolk choose a quiet life, the gods of war come to the door of the hammer and his wife, and it

He asked me for a statue of the general who died. A sword raised in his iron fist and a warhorse at a stride. And though I knew they'd try me for what I did decide, I stuck a hammer in his fist and an

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1: This is your Peace FM news for June 9th, 2026. An accident near Pooscoopy Thursday claimed the life of a second child. Dawson Creek RCMP confirms that a 7-year-old girl had passed away from her injuries. The accident happened around 1 p.m. last Thursday, and the police say two children were riding in a side-by-side. A young boy died at the scene after the side-by-side rolled over on a rural property. Fire departments from Pooscoopy and Dawson Creek attended the scene, as did the Dawson Creek RCMP and Stars Air Ambulance. The young girl was airlifted to hospital in Edmonton in critical condition, but did not survive. In sports Monday night action, the NHL had the night off. In the NBA, the New York Knicks lost to the San Antonio Spurs 111-115. New York leads the series 2-1. In Major League Baseball, the Toronto Blue Jays lost to the Philadelphia Phillies 2-5. Coming up in the CFL on Thursday, the Hamilton Tiger Cats versus the Winnipeg Blue Bombers. On Friday, the Toronto Argonauts versus the Montreal Alouettes. And on Saturday, the BC Lions versus the Saskatchewan Roughriders. In FIFA World Cup action, coming up on Thursday, Mexico versus South Africa and Korea versus Chechnya. On Friday, Canada versus Bosnia-Herzegovina and the USA versus Paraguay. And on Saturday, Qatar versus Switzerland, Brazil versus Morocco, and Haiti versus Scotland. For Peace FM News, this is Ray Howard.
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1: And starting in Prince George this morning, it's about 9 degrees and cloudy right now, looking for a high of 16 today with a 40% chance of showers, a low of 7 overnight tonight with that 40% chance of showers hanging around. UV index is 4 or moderate. And Dawson Creek, it's about 10 degrees and cloudy right now, looking for a high of 22 today with a 60% chance of showers, overnight low tonight of 11, and that 60% chance of showers is hanging around all night. UV index is 6 or high. Fort St. John is about 11 this morning and cloudy, looking for a high of 23 with a 60% chance of showers. Overnight low tonight of 13 with that 60% chance of showers hanging around. UV index is 6 or high. Grand Prairie is about 10 degrees and cloudy right now. She's looking for about a high of 21 with a mix of sun and cloud. Overnight low of 11 tonight with 30% chance of showers. UV index is 6 or high. In Chetwynd, it's about 9 degrees right now. We're looking for a high of 22 today with a 60% chance of showers. Overnight low tonight of 11 with that 60% chance of showers hanging around all night. And the UV index is 6 or high. 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

The boss told him to stick to the script. Ray told the boss, well, we can't repeat that on the air. Wake up with the man your HR department warned you about. It's the music you love and the laughs you didn't see coming. 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
1: 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Good morning, it's Ray Howard with you, and you just heard a little spot, an ad, we call it, a spot, for Dwight Yoakam. Dwight Yoakam, as you probably, well, you may know, is coming to the Ovinder Event Center on Friday, June 26th. So a couple of Fridays away. And just to celebrate that, I have a couple of pairs of tickets to give away for Dwight Yoakam on Friday. That's the 26th of June here at the Ovinder Event Center. And so to win these tickets, you need to have an email address. That's a prerequisite. I need to get the name, phone number, and email address. So if you want to go and see Dwight Yoakam on the 26th, which is a Friday, June 26th, so it's a couple of Fridays away, all you have to do is give me a call here at Peace FM, 1-800-788-5330, 1-800-788-5330.
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0: 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Good Tuesday morning. It is about 21 minutes after the hour of 6. Ray Howard here with you for the morning. Looking at the sunrise and sunset. Sunrise today was at 4:24 this morning, so it's already up there in the sky. Sunset tonight is at 9:48. So almost 10 o'clock, 9:48. So days are still getting longer for a little while, and then it's all downhill from there. Today is June 9th. It is a Tuesday, and June 9th is the 160th day of the year, and means there's only 205 days left until the end of the year. So, but hey, it's coming. It's coming. I tell you, it's coming. That's for sure. So, okay, I just want to look at some coming events here in the Chetwynd Public Library. Chetwynd Public Library always has all kinds of interesting things happening for children, for adults, for, well, everybody in between. This one's specifically for adults, and this is happening on June 16th, which is a week today, I think. Yeah, a week today. Next Tuesday, a week today, from 5 to 7:30 p.m., it is an adult workshop for 18 years old and older adults, you know, 18 plus, that kind of thing. And what it is making, building braided rag rugs. Try and say that times fast. Yeah, braided rag rugs. Basically, what you do is you take old material, old clothing, old blankets, you know, old material in general, and instead of throwing them out in the garbage, which a lot of them end up in, you make rugs. Little round, well, they're usually round, but they don't have to be round, but roundish area rugs, floor mats, rugs, whatever. They got a picture of a cat sleeping on one of them, so cat mats, that's it, or maybe a dog mat. Anyways, it's coming a week today, next Tuesday, June 16th, 5 to 7:30 p.m. Now, the cost is free. You don't need to bring any materials. Doesn't cost anything. It's free. Woohoo, free. 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Nowadays, it's all done online. And so the best thing to do is just visit the public library's website, and on there you can find, you know, all the activities going on, and you can register for any activities you may be interested in. 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Makes life pretty easy. There we go. And coming up here, I'm still trying to give away some concert tickets. 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

So, coming up, that's going to jump ahead until September here. Another thing at the Ovinta Events Center. This one is free, doesn't cost anything to show up. September 17th through 20th is the Cultural Gathering of Nations. And I'm just going to count them here. 1, 2, 3, 4, 5, 6, 7, 8. 8 First Nations are getting together, including Soto, West Moberly, Dog River. There's 8 of them all together are getting together at the Ovinta Events Center September 17th through 20th. And what are they doing there? Well, they're having a powwow, doing some cultural teaching, hand games, tea dance, 50-50 draw, a vendor market, food trucks, kid zone, bingo. Okay, let's just take a look at $20,000 in bingo prizes, $85,000 in powwow prizes, $150,000 in hand games prizes. So this is going to be a pretty, let's say, a little smoking event here. Very, very decent event. So the Cultural Gathering of Nations, that's open to everyone, free admission, September 17th through 20th at the Ovinta Events Center in Dawson Creek. Remember.

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4: There's an old wood sign that's just outside of town, and it says, "If we ain't got it, you don't need it." This is Bill Jones General Store.

0: 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It all works. It is 6:48, or about 12 minutes before 7 on a Tuesday morning. Good Tuesday morning to you all. It's Ray Howard here with you, trying to make it through another day. It seems to be a little bit of a struggle this morning, shall we say. Anyways, we won't have to struggle too much for lunch or maybe supper, because we've worked out a little bit of a schmooze deal with Brown Social House in Dawson Creek. And Brown Social House is giving us some $20 gift cards to give away. So if you're feeling hungry, and $20 will buy pretty much a good lunch and a good portion anyways of a good meal. So there you go. However, there's a gotcha, a catch, a caveat, whatever you want to call it. If you have not won anything from Brown Social House in the last 90 days, they really kicked this, 90 days. So hang on, this is June, so if we want to go back, we got to go back to June, can't remember how far back we go to, about March. So you haven't won anything since early March. Give me a call, Brown Social House, 1-800-788-5330.
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2: This is your Peace FM news for June 9th, 2026. An accident near Pooscoopy Thursday claimed the life of a second child. Dawson Creek RCMP confirms that a 7-year-old girl had passed away from her injuries. The accident happened around 1 p.m. last Thursday, and the police say two children were riding in a side-by-side. A young boy died at the scene after the side-by-side rolled over on a rural property. Fire departments from Pooscoopy and Dawson Creek attended the scene, as did the Dawson Creek RCMP and Stars Air Ambulance. The young girl was airlifted to hospital in Edmonton in critical condition, but did not survive. In sports Monday night action, the NHL had the night off. In the NBA, the New York Knicks lost to the San Antonio Spurs 111-115. New York leads the series 2-1. In Major League Baseball, the Toronto Blue Jays lost to the Philadelphia Phillies 2-5. Coming up in the CFL on Thursday, the Hamilton Tiger Cats versus the Winnipeg Blue Bombers. On Friday, the Toronto Argonauts versus the Montreal Alouettes. And on Saturday, the BC Lions versus the Saskatchewan Roughriders. In FIFA World Cup action, coming up on Thursday, Mexico versus South Africa and Korea versus Chechnya. On Friday, Canada versus Bosnia-Herzegovina and the USA versus Paraguay. And on Saturday, Qatar versus Switzerland, Brazil versus Morocco, and Haiti versus Scotland. For Peace FM News, this is Ray Howard.
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2: And starting in Prince George, it's about 10 degrees and cloudy right now, looking for a high of 16 today with a 40% chance of showers all day and all night, low overnight of 7, UV index is 4 or moderate. In Dawson Creek, it's about 10 degrees and cloudy right now, looking for a high of 22 with a 60% chance of showers all day and all night, overnight low of 11 and the UV index is 6 or high. Fort St. John is about 11 degrees and cloudy right now. 23 is what they're looking for a high today. 60% chance of showers all day and all night. Overnight low of 13 and the UV index is 6 or high. Grand Prairie is about 9 degrees and cloudy right now, looking for a high of 21 with a mix of sun and cloud. Overnight low of 11 with a 30% chance of showers and the UV index is 6 or high. And here in Chetwynd, it's about 8 degrees and cloudy. Right now, the high we're looking for today is 22 with a 60% chance of showers all day and all night. Overnight low of 11 and the UV index is 6 or high. This weather is brought to you by Peace FM.

0: 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It's about 9 minutes after 7 here on a Tuesday morning. Ray Howard with you, keeping you company until about 10 this morning. So that's what I do. Just jumping back, looking at some upcoming events here at the Chetwynd Public Library. And this is 2026 Multiculturalism Day. Try and say that three times fast. 2026 Multiculturalism Day. And what day is that? That's Saturday, June 27. And this is only for a few hours, from 1 till 3 p.m. on Saturday, June 27. And the whole idea is that people from different cultural backgrounds rent a table, and they have food, handmade artworks, arts and crafts, that kind of stuff all together. That's how it works. You can register for a table that's free, doesn't cost anything. And once again, the best place to find this info and to register if you want a table is on the Chetwynd Public Library's website. And that one is pretty easy to find. It's all one word. 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

0: 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This doesn't work too well. There you go. Good Tuesday morning. It's 7:26, 26 minutes after 7 in the morning. Ray Howard with you, trying to keep a company until about 10. If I can make it through this, we're doing good. We're doing good. Yes. What am I supposed to be reading? Oh, yes. Got a reminder that on Friday afternoons, Chetwynd Farmers Market is happening in the town of Chetwynd here. The Farmers Market is setting itself up in the old Northwind Supplies parking lot. 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There's usually signage telling you which way to turn off the main drag. 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So makes life pretty easy. All kinds of stuff at the farmer's market, baking, produce, meats, crafts, bedding out plants, garden plants, house plants. 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So just check it out if you get a chance. Remember, every Friday, 3 to 6 p.m., Northwind Supplies parking lot here in Chetwynd.
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Our friend Jim Stevens brought supplies and he stayed to hang around. That day, two wardens, Pogan Elms, drove in to check Claude out.

walked on over, there was a gun near Bill Pogue's hand. It was hard to say who'd drawn his first. Claude had made his stand. Claude said, "I am justified, Jim. They were gonna cut me down. And a man's got a right to hang some meat when he's living this far from town." It took 18 men and 15 months to finally run Claude down. In the sage outside of paradise, they drove him to the ground. Convicted up in Idaho, manslaughter by decree. 30 years at maximum, but soon Claude would break free.

0: It's cone season at McDonald's, which means vanilla cones are $1 each plus tax in the McDonald's app all summer long. 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
1: 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It all works for you. So there you go. It is 7:42 a.m., 42 minutes after the hour of 7 on a Tuesday morning. Ray Howard with you until about 10 this morning, and thinking about getting fit, thinking about doing some exercises and, you know, all that kind of fun stuff. Here's some exercise routines happening at the Chetwynd District Rec Center. And these are all happening until about the third week of June here, so they're in session now. And we're going to start with early morning session 6 till 6:50 a.m. So 6 o'clock in the morning, for those who like to get up early and get that workout done and, you know, then get off and get on with the rest of the day. This is happening Tuesdays and Thursdays, so it's already over for today, but Thursday it's happening again. So Tuesdays and Thursdays, 6 till 6:50 a.m. is called the Sunrise Boot Camp. And the Sunrise Boot Camp has full body workouts, cardio and strength, motivation and accountability, and will modify the program for all levels. Drop-ins are welcome. So 6 to 6:50 a.m. at 6 o'clock in the morning. That goes through until June 25th. That's the Sunrise Boot Camp. 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So it's only on Wednesdays, 6 till 7 p.m., so it's tomorrow. 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

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It's a Tuesday morning, and Ray Howard is here with you until about 10 this morning. And we got in cahoots with the fellows at Brown Social House in Dawson Creek, and Brown Social House has coughed up some $20 gift cards for us. So, of course, there's a catch, a gotcha, a caveat, whatever you want to call it. If you have not won anything in the past 90 days, so 90 days, is March, April, May. Yeah, since about first week of March, if you have not won anything since March, give me a call for a $20 gift card at Brown Social House, 1-800-788-5330.

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1: This is your Peace FM news for June 9th, 2026. An accident near Pooscoopy Thursday claimed the life of a second child. Dawson Creek RCMP confirms that a 7-year-old girl had passed away from her injuries. The accident happened around 1 p.m. last Thursday, and the police say two children were riding in a side-by-side. A young boy died at the scene after the side-by-side rolled over on a rural property. Fire departments from Pooscoopy and Dawson Creek attended the scene, as did the Dawson Creek RCMP and Stars Air Ambulance. The young girl was airlifted to hospital in Edmonton in critical condition, but did not survive. In sports Monday night action, the NHL had the night off. In the NBA, the New York Knicks lost to the San Antonio Spurs 111-115. New York leads the series 2-1. In Major League Baseball, the Toronto Blue Jays lost to the Philadelphia Phillies 2-5. Coming up in the CFL on Thursday, the Hamilton Tiger Cats versus the Winnipeg Blue Bombers. On Friday, the Toronto Argonauts versus the Montreal Alouettes. And on Saturday, the BC Lions versus the Saskatchewan Roughriders. In FIFA World Cup action coming up on Thursday, Mexico versus South Africa and Korea versus Chechnya. On Friday, Canada versus Bosnia-Herzegovina and the USA versus Paraguay. And on Saturday, Qatar versus Switzerland, Brazil versus Morocco, and Haiti versus Scotland. For Peace FM News, this is Ray Howard.
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1: And starting in Prince George, it's about 12 degrees and cloudy right now, looking for a high of 16 today with a 40% chance of showers all day and all night. Overnight low tonight of 7 with the UV index of 4 or moderate. Dawson Creek is about 12 and cloudy right now, looking for a high of 22 today with a 60% chance of showers all day and all night. A low tonight of 11, UV index of 6 or high. Fort St. John is about 12 degrees and cloudy, and they're looking for a high of 23 today with a 60% chance of showers all day and all night. Overnight low of 13 and a UV index of 6 or high. Grand Prairie is about 11 degrees and cloudy right now, looking for a high of 21 with a mix of sun and cloud. Overnight low of 11 with a 30% chance of showers, and the UV index is 6 or high. And finally in Chetwynd, it's about 10 degrees right now. We're looking for a high of 22 today with a 60% chance of showers. Low overnight is 11 degrees. That 60% chance of showers is going to hang around all night, and the UV index is 6 or high. This weather report is brought to you by Peace FM.

stuck behind a tractor on Highway 97? At least you're not stuck in a silent car. Let's turn that commute into a concert and maybe a comedy club. It's the most fun you can have with your clothes on at 7 a.m. Good morning with Ray Howard on Peace FM.

0: 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That's the way she goes. Oh, yeah, it's a Tuesday morning. Should mention that every once in a while. And trying to keep track of lots of stuff going on around here. And the one thing I'm keeping track of is what's going on over at the Chetwynd Rec Center. So the Chetwynd and District Rec Center, the water park is open. They have an outdoor water park, splash park, I guess you would call it. I'm not really sure. You called it a splash park or a water park, but the water park is open. It's open 7 days a week, 10 a.m. till 8 p.m. is when they have attendance, lifeguards, you know, that's whatever you call them out there. So the water park is open, and the water park is located just behind the rec center, kind of up almost between the rec center and the library. Maybe not quite. It's out there. It's the water park is pretty obvious. If you're walking around outside the rec center there in that area, you'll see it, then it'll be obvious. And it is open, spraying water on people and things like that from 10 a.m. to 8 p.m. 7 days a week.
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0: 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That all works. So 19 minutes after 8 on a Tuesday morning. Good Tuesday morning to you all. Ray Howard, we're with you, keeping your company until about 10 this morning. So that's my shift, and I'm sticking to it. Looking at another item here coming up at the Chetwynd and District Rec Center, lifeguard training. So National Lifeguard Training Program. There's actually kind of two parts of this. There's the National Lifeguard Certification, Recertification, Pre-Certification, and then there's the pool part. So what I kind of gather is the first part is basically classroom training, and the second part is water, in the water, doing all the pool stuff. So the first part, the pre-certification or recertification, is on July 3rd, and it's 9 till 5:30 p.m., so it's pretty much all day, July 3. And then the water portions follow July 8th through 10th and 13th through 15th. And likewise, they're 9 till 5:15. So all day. So if you are a lifeguard and you need to get recertified, because those certifications do expire, or on the other hand, if you're thinking of becoming a lifeguard and you want to go through the pre-certification course and then the water courses, this is your opportunity. Best thing to do here is to contact the Chetwynd and District Rec Center and ask them about the lifeguard training, because there's a bunch of prerequisites and it ain't free. There's a cost associated with these training courses and stuff like that. But just once again, so the National Lifeguard Pre-Certification Recertification is on July 3, and then the pool follows July 8th through 10th and 13th through 15th. So all that stuff. The best thing to do if you're interested in this and you're thinking of becoming a lifeguard is wait about half an hour or so until the people at the rec center get in and have their morning coffee and all that, and then give them a call, 250-788-3111.
1: The boss told him to stick to the script. Ray told the boss, well, we can't repeat that on the air. Wake up with the man your HR department warned you about. It's the music you love and the laughs you didn't see coming. Good morning with Ray Howard on Peace FM.

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It all works fine. 32 minutes past the hour of 8 o'clock on a Tuesday morning. Good Tuesday morning to you all. It's Ray Howard keeping you company for the morning. Well, until about 10, give or take. That's what I do here. Coming up this summertime, looking at a few summer future events here. July 24, 25, and 26 is Westmo Days. That's the West Moberly First Nations has their annual celebration event. What do you call it? Festival? Something like that. This is the 38th year in a row, 38th annual, so they've been doing this for quite a few years. 38th Avenue Westmo Days, July 24, 25, and 26. That's a Friday, Saturday, and Sunday. What's happening there? Well, you name it, it's happening. 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Way too much for me to be able to mention in a very short time. Once again, mark your calendars. 38th Annual Westmo Days, July 24, 25, and 26. July 24, 25, and 26.

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0: 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It is 51 minutes after 8, 9 minutes before 9 o'clock on a Tuesday morning. Ray Howard joining you here for roughly another hour. I'm here until about 10 this morning, so there you be. Coming up, but right now, I'm giving away a $20 gift card from Brown's Social House in Dawson Creek. So $20 will buy you a lunch, or at least a good portion of a lunch, or a good portion of a supper, or something like that. 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So if you haven't won anything since about the first week of March from Brown Social House, and you would like a $20 gift card, all you have to do is give me a call at 1-800-788-5330. 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
1: This is your Peace FM news for June 9th, 2026. An accident near Pooscoopy Thursday claimed the life of a second child. Dawson Creek RCMP confirms that a 7-year-old girl had passed away from her injuries. The accident happened around 1 p.m. last Thursday, and the police say two children were riding in a side-by-side. A young boy died at the scene after the side-by-side rolled over on a rural property. Fire departments from Pooscoopy and Dawson Creek attended the scene, as did the Dawson Creek RCMP and Stars Air Ambulance. The young girl was airlifted to hospital in Edmonton in critical condition, but did not survive. In sports Monday night action, the NHL had the night off. In the NBA, the New York Knicks lost to the San Antonio Spurs 111-115. New York leads the series 2-1. In Major League Baseball, the Toronto Blue Jays lost to the Philadelphia Phillies 2-5. Coming up in the CFL on Thursday, the Hamilton Tiger Cats versus the Winnipeg Blue Bombers. On Friday, the Toronto Argonauts versus the Montreal Alouettes. And on Saturday, the BC Lions versus the Saskatchewan Roughriders. In FIFA World Cup action, coming up on Thursday, Mexico versus South Africa and Korea versus Chechnya. On Friday, Canada versus Bosnia-Herzegovina and the USA versus Paraguay. And on Saturday, Qatar versus Switzerland, Brazil versus Morocco, and Haiti versus Scotland. For Peace FM News, this is Ray Howard.
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1: And starting in Prince George, it's about 12 degrees and cloudy. They're looking for a high of 16 today with a 40% chance of showers all day and all night. Low tonight of 7 and the UV index is 4 or moderate. Dawson Creek is about 14 degrees and cloudy right now, looking for a high of 22. 60% chance of showers all day and all night. Overnight low of 11 and the UV index is 6 or high. In Fort St. John, it's about 12 degrees and cloudy right now. 60% chance of showers all day and all night. High today of 23, low overnight tonight of about 13. UV index is 6 or high. Grand Prairie is cloudy and 13 right now, looking for a high of 21 with a mix of sun and cloud all day. 11 tonight with a 30% chance of showers and the UV index is 6 or high. And here in Chetwynd, it's 12 degrees and cloudy right now, looking for a high of 22. 60% chance of showers all day and all night. Overnight low of 11 and the UV index is 6 or high. This weather report is brought to you by Peace FM.

0: 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It is 8 minutes after 9:08 on a Tuesday morning. Ray Howard here with you until about 10, so a little less than an hour, and my shift is done for the day. That's the way she goes. And speaking of getting done for the day, today's the last day. 11 a.m. today is chair yoga at the Chetwynd and District Rec Center. So if you want some low-impact exercise, you basically sit in a chair and do all kinds of stretch and movements and stuff based on the yoga exercises. Today's the last day of it. It's been going for the past month, so last chance, get some yoga in this morning, 11 a.m. to 11:45 a.m. Drop into the rec center and pay your drop-in fee, and they will direct you to where to find chair yoga happening.
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0: 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They all work. It is 20 minutes after the hour of 9 o'clock. Good morning. Good Tuesday morning to you all. Ray Howard sitting in with you for a little less than an hour now. We're here until about 10 this morning. And what's going on later this week, starting Thursday? Well, if you're a Chetwynd resident, you probably know, but just in case you're not aware of what's happening in Chetwynd, starting this Thursday, going through until Sunday, and Sunday's kind of the big day, is the Chetwynd Chainsaw Carving Championship. So if you're not familiar with this, what they do is they take 20 carvers, let's call them artists because they create works of art here. So they take 20 artists from all around the world. I think it's 3 from Canada, 3 from the USA, and then the other bunches from, well, all over the world. So there's 12 artists from places like Scotland, Germany, Japan, Australia, of course, UK, Canada, US, you name it, they're all over. So it truly a worldwide representation of artists that come out here. And what happens is on Thursday, which is June 11th, they lock them in a room with a chainsaw and a log, and they let it give them until Sunday, and Sunday they come out with a finished work of art. And you never quite know what they're carving and stuff like that. So it's always very interesting to watch and take part in this. And, of course, on Sunday is kind of the finale of the whole works, where they have a little presentation. And they have what they call the quick carve tournament, where they give the artists an hour and a half, 90 minutes, to carve a small sculpture, and then they auction off the quick carve sculptures to people there, and the much of the money goes to charities and whatnot. So it's lots of fun. Admission is absolutely free. It's set up by the Chetwynd and District Rec Center, kind of just outside the rec center. It'd be pretty obvious. You're driving in, you'll see it. There are going to be food trucks there and craft arts and craft tents and all kinds of stuff. Basically, right through Thursday through Sunday. Like I say, Sunday is the big finale, so Sunday afternoon is, if you have to only go visit once, go on Sunday afternoon about 2-3 p.m. and see all the fun and excitement. So it's the 20th anniversary this year, by the way, the 20th anniversary of the Chetwynd Chainsaw Carving Championships.
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Day in and day out, they bring you the news that matters. 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

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Good morning to you all. It's Ray Howard keeping you company for a little less than another half an hour here. My shift is over by 10 this morning, so that's the way it goes. But before I go away here, I still have a Brown's Social House $20 gift card to give away. Now, a $20 gift card, it'll probably buy you a lunch, or at least a good portion of a lunch, or even a supper, a good portion of a supper. So, of course, there's a catch, a gotcha, a caveat, whatever you want to call it. If you have not won anything from Brown's Social House in the past 3 months, the past 90 days, so that goes back to about March. So if you have not won anything since about the beginning of March from Brown's Social House in Dawson Creek, and you would like a $20 gift card, all you have to do is phone me. 1-800-788-5330. 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

0: 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It all works fine. 9:47 a.m. We're about 13 minutes before 10, and my shift is over for today. So, but before I bid you farewell for another day, I just want to keep reminding you that this coming Thursday, just a few days away now, is the beginning of the Chetwynd Chainsaw Carving Championship. So looking forward to that. And Peace FM is going to be out there broadcasting pretty much daily. And, you'll be able to hear a little bit of some of the action on air and keep track of what's going on with all those carvers and all those carvings and stuff. Just remember, this coming Thursday, it all gets underway. Okay, that's it for me for today. Have a wonderful Tuesday, and I'll be back tomorrow morning. Made for the South Peace.
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1: This is your Peace FM news for June 9th, 2026. An accident near Pooscoopy Thursday claimed the life of a second child. Dawson Creek RCMP confirms that a 7-year-old girl had passed away from her injuries. The accident happened around 1 p.m. last Thursday, and the police say two children were riding in a side-by-side. A young boy died at the scene after the side-by-side rolled over on a rural property. Fire departments from Pooscoopy and Dawson Creek attended the scene, as did the Dawson Creek RCMP and Stars Air Ambulance. The young girl was airlifted to hospital in Edmonton in critical condition, but did not survive. In sports Monday night action, the NHL had the night off. In the NBA, the New York Knicks lost to the San Antonio Spurs 111-115. New York leads the series 2-1. In Major League Baseball, the Toronto Blue Jays lost to the Philadelphia Phillies 2-5. Coming up in the CFL on Thursday, the Hamilton Tiger Cats versus the Winnipeg Blue Bombers. On Friday, the Toronto Argonauts versus the Montreal Alouettes. And on Saturday, the BC Lions versus the Saskatchewan Roughriders. In FIFA World Cup action, coming up on Thursday, Mexico versus South Africa and Korea versus Chechnya. On Friday, Canada versus Bosnia-Herzegovina and the USA versus Paraguay. And on Saturday, Qatar versus Switzerland, Brazil versus Morocco, and Haiti versus Scotland. For Peace FM News, this is Ray Howard.
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1: This is your Peace FM news for June 9th, 2026. An accident near Pooscoopy Thursday claimed the life of a second child. Dawson Creek RCMP confirms that a 7-year-old girl had passed away from her injuries. The accident happened around 1 p.m. last Thursday, and the police say two children were riding in a side-by-side. A young boy died at the scene after the side-by-side rolled over on a rural property. Fire departments from Pooscoopy and Dawson Creek attended the scene, as did the Dawson Creek RCMP and Stars Air Ambulance. The young girl was airlifted to hospital in Edmonton in critical condition, but did not survive. In sports Monday night action, the NHL had the night off. In the NBA, the New York Knicks lost to the San Antonio Spurs 111-115. New York leads the series 2-1. In Major League Baseball, the Toronto Blue Jays lost to the Philadelphia Phillies 2-5. Coming up in the CFL on Thursday, the Hamilton Tiger Cats versus the Winnipeg Blue Bombers. On Friday, the Toronto Argonauts versus the Montreal Alouettes. And on Saturday, the BC Lions versus the Saskatchewan Roughriders. In FIFA World Cup action coming up on Thursday, Mexico versus South Africa and Korea versus Chechnya. On Friday, Canada versus Bosnia-Herzegovina and the USA versus Paraguay. And on Saturday, Qatar versus Switzerland, Brazil versus Morocco, and Haiti versus Scotland. 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
1: 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At IGA, locals know. So we asked locals to tell us what they love about their IGA.
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1: 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You could earn up to $100 in grocery gift cards. 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
1: This is a word that's more than a word. It's our word. That when you book an Airbnb up here, or one down there, we'll have your back.

Back in the day, Potts Farm was a place to go. 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Jack and Jim were a few good men. 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Y'all ain't listening. Them old no

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1: This is your Peace FM news for June 9th, 2026. An accident near Pooscoopy Thursday claimed the life of a second child. Dawson Creek RCMP confirms that a 7-year-old girl had passed away from her injuries. The accident happened around 1 p.m. last Thursday, and the police say two children were riding in a side-by-side. A young boy died at the scene after the side-by-side rolled over on a rural property. Fire departments from Pooscoopy and Dawson Creek attended the scene, as did the Dawson Creek RCMP and Stars Air Ambulance. The young girl was airlifted to hospital in Edmonton in critical condition, but did not survive. In sports Monday night action, the NHL had the night off. In the NBA, the New York Knicks lost to the San Antonio Spurs 111-115. New York leads the series 2-1. In Major League Baseball, the Toronto Blue Jays lost to the Philadelphia Phillies 2-5. Coming up in the CFL on Thursday, the Hamilton Tiger Cats versus the Winnipeg Blue Bombers. On Friday, the Toronto Argonauts versus the Montreal Alouettes. And on Saturday, the BC Lions versus the Saskatchewan Roughriders. In FIFA World Cup action, coming up on Thursday, Mexico versus South Africa and Korea versus Chechnya. On Friday, Canada versus Bosnia-Herzegovina and the USA versus Paraguay. And on Saturday, Qatar versus Switzerland, Brazil versus Morocco, and Haiti versus Scotland. For Peace FM News, this is Ray Howard.
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For a minute, I thought, you know, maybe we ought to put things on hold. But when I think about those boys, and I think about the dreams that they were chasing, I know that the spirit that they had was one of never quitting. It was one of showing up. And so I'd love it if you'd help me show up for them here tonight. I come from Calgary, Alberta, home of the Calgary Stampede. I don't know if you heard of it or not. But we like to have what we call a hoedown out there. I don't know if you have them in Toronto. It's like a party, you know, shindig, a hootenanny, you know what I mean. So help me get this together. Let's get those hands together if you can right now. Come on. I'm going to teach this to you. It goes like this. That's where I come from. That's who I am. You sing it, come on. That's where I come from. That's who I am. That was pretty good, but I think you can do better. I'll give you another chance. Y'all ready? Come on, Toronto, are you ready? Yeah. Let's sing it for Humboldt. Come on. That's where I come from. That's who I am. You sing, come on.

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0: 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The next District of Chetwynd regular council meeting will be held on June 15th, 2026. 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
1: 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The next District of Chetwynd regular council meeting will be held on June 15th, 2026. This has been this week's events brought to you by the District of Chetwynd.

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4: If it sounds country, man, that's what it is. 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Well, 1, 2, 3, 4. 1, 2, 3, 4. Busted flat in Baton Rouge and heading for the trains. Feeling nearly faded as my jeans. Bobby thumbed a diesel down just before it rained.

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